0: Yeah.
1: Okay. It's always good to make fun of Oasis, though, so.
2: They don't mind, actually. They don't mind it.
1: I mean, we could just do it. Let's play along with you on one of your songs, man. Mm-hmm. Do you have a drummer?
3: Do it, do it, do it, we still do it.

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Like I don't really care right now, but maybe that's fine. You weren't even there that day, I was waiting on you.

0: Good afternoon, young fellow. What's wrong? You seem down.
1: Yeah, I've been better. I just had to get out.
0: Well, you've certainly come to the right place. You know what they say? A hat in your life takes you to paradise.

tell you what I see, when I'm lying in between, sleep and awake. Let me tell you what I'm talking about. I don't really know what I mean, but I can tell you what I see, when I'm lying in between, don't you know that I'm ready to go? Don't know what I mean, თბილისის დროით 22 საათია. ჩვენ ვსაუბრობთ თქვენ სცენაზე.

Hello, sweet pie. I'm really glad you could make it. I think we should

When you're done now, this could never breathe and grow. So let me leave with the keys and show you the only happiness of these circumstances allow.